0: back to everything you got going on today. And we'll keep things moving. Thanks, mate.
1: Thanks for having me.
0: It's Power 100 live from Jack Mansky Oval for the Mendy Nines. Continuing next.
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3: 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I'm doing nothing.
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1: Tomorrow, yeah.
0: What a dream. All right, well, that is fantastic. Thanks for joining us, Tom. I'll let you get back to everything you got going on today. And we'll keep...

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2: Reluctantly crouched at the starting line. Engines pumping and thumping in time. The green light flashes, the flags go up. Churning and burning.